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Well, that's what anyone else would do. When I broke your little heart, it must have twisted.

and chant with evil eye. 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Your famine or your poison. Seeking destroying brothers, tougher than their baby mothers. No class, short on cash, running low on gas. Empty, don't even tempt me. The bull is not in blast. The sky is falling fast. 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People hauling ass. 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Yeah, I got love to share. Go bring that pussy here. Where I don't even care. Vaseline intensive care. Throw your hands into the air. We about to take it there. Full cycle, no.

Green light, 1, 2, 3. 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Maybe I crash and burn like Lady Die. Blacking out, passing out. This is what they asking about. Get on life, tuck your wife, fuck your wife, bust a pipe. 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Go make sure you suck it right. Hold that mic like Dolomite. Get

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0: 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Inevitable depression when I do nothing.
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0: 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Another style.
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Anyone who is tempted is attracted and seduced by his own desire. Then the desire conceives and give birth to sin. And when sin is fully grown, it too has a child, and the child is death. Religion.

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Le style de Harris King. 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Meet Bush Chemist, Conscious Sound. Partout.

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As if there were no violence, no famine, no climate change, no wars, no riots. Just the blue mothership on autopilot. Sailing in silence, defying the gravity of its situation. But up here, way up here, there are no borders and no nations. No limitations and no limits to creation. The mind is a super space station.

designed for cosmic elevation. 250 miles and rising, and the horizon keeps on widening, challenging reality, changing perspective, looking at the world upside down. Impressive beauty of the void. 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Seek light and peacefulness to reflect it. Like the man in the moon, the woman in the earth, we are the universe. Never forget this. When you feel that you're nothing, you become part of everything. Diving into deep space,